0: Megan Maroney, Beautiful Things, song reaching up the number five this week on the countdown. And her career was an unlikely choice, but after a while, she found her way.
1: To go right, too many stars had to align for this not to be what I'm supposed to be doing right now.
2: Let's start from the beginning a bit.
1: I didn't grow up thinking that I wanted to be a country superstar. Like, I went to school to be an accountant. That's what I thought I was gonna do.
2: Really?
1: Yeah. I was cheerleading, I was tumbling, I tumbled off the mat, my knee slammed on a basketball gym floor, and my kneecap went through my cartilage. I was in a wheelchair for 2 months, and I learned how to play guitar. I moved to town June 1st, 2020, to Nashville, like right in the middle of COVID. I would take meetings with anyone that would talk to me, because I'm like, what should I do? Let me know how I can improve, what I can do better. And I ended up posting a TikTok of me in the car. I didn't think that radio would play anything like that.
0: Yeah, we did, and we have. Megan Maroney. And that's her song, Beautiful Things, at number five. All right, quick pause for the cause. Come back with a hot forecast and new stuff for Luke Combs.
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0: Well, after 5 weeks, it's sitting at number one. Ella Langley has now dipped to number two with Be Her. Now, who would bump out Ella Langley? Interesting to find out. That's coming up.
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0: The Country 102 number one song from 1 year ago. Before we get the new number one song, last year, Tyler Hubbard was on a solo career after leaving Florida Georgia Line, and one of his singles called Park was number one.

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0: Tyler Hubbard on his solo stuff. That's Park. They recently, Tyler and Brian Kelly, got together for the CMT Fest and showed off what their, some of their old hits. Rumor has it, they're getting back together after 4+ years. That wasn't long. You know what it did. Now, who has the new number one song?
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0: Well, Langley had the number one spot for 5 weeks, but she got bumped to number two. So who can bump out Ella Langley? Well, Ella Langley can. Ella Langley and her new track with Morgan Wallen with I Can't Love You Anymore. The new number one song on the Top 30 Countdown.

0: Anna Langley, Morgan Wallen, I Can't Love You Anymore, the new number one track on the Top 30 Countdown. Of course, she got a chance to perform that with him, and she was kind of nervous about doing the song together.
1: The most people you've ever been in front of, you're walking out with Morgan Wallen. Yeah. Here you go. You get one shot at it. There's no practice, too. You know, you get like one rehearsal. You go out there and it's like, okay. But what was awesome is the last time we did it is he came out and messed up the words. And I when he did that, I just started to laugh so hard because he was giving me so much shit about messing up the words. He was just like, you can't come out here and mess this up again. I was like, I might. I really am scared that I might. So the last night he did, and it was like he just immediately could never say another thing to me about most of the words, you know.
2: I love again. That.
1: So that was
0: sounds really good too. Morgan Wallen with Ella Langley, the new number one song this week on the Top 30 Countdown with "I Can't Love You Anymore." Nice. 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Hey, it's Rod West. Thanks for the ride.
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need boys, and they said, you know, all the others went and cashed out. 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

Scoggins Best Country, Country 102. It's 534. 14 degrees on our way to about 29 today, and some sunshine in Morgan Wallen. And more than my hometown, Country 102 in Muskoka's Best Country.

0: America's Best Country. Country 102 with High Valley and Fools. It is 5:40 on a Monday morning. How are you doing this morning? Today is International Kissing Day today. Also going to be an awkward day at the fire hall. Well, as you probably heard, Taylor Swift, Travis Kelce tied the knot on the weekend. Madison Square Gardens. I thought, did they not pay some couple millions of dollars to use some sort of event somewhere else? Am I losing my mind? Anyway, they got married at Madison Square Gardens now. 1,000 guests. Bradley Cooper, Hugh Grant, Ed Sheeran, Dakota Johnson, Steven Spielberg, Tom Hanks. I didn't see my name on the list. Here's something. If you had called Vegas and said, I'm going to put $1,000 down on Adam Sandler officiating the ceremony, you would be a very rich person today. Who saw that coming? The couple donated $26 million to food banks, education programs, animal rescue, and the children's hospital prior to the wedding because of the disruption that they've made. And CBS has announced that Michael Weatherly will return to NCIS as a fan favorite. Remember him? He was Anthony Tony DeZono. He's back again after a 10-year absence.
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Good looking day today. Going to be sunny and 29 today. 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Drink lots of water. 15 right now in Stephen Lee Olsen and Hello Country from Country 102.

0: The Scoreco's Best Country, Country 102, and hello, country, from Stephen Lee Olson. How you doing? It is a Monday morning. You know, when your wife says to you, you should get a doctor to look at that. You should get a doctor to look at that.
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0: Norman McKenzie was a 68-year-old gardener for 40 years with service at the Moray Estates in Scotland. He died after a workplace accident involving a bamboo cane. While trimming hedges on a stepladder at the Darnaway Castle, McKenzie slipped and fell. The fall caused a bamboo shoot cane to pierce his groin. Why would you not go see the doctor then? He initially declined medical treatment. Why? But sought help when he noticed severe swelling. His health declined quickly. He developed blood poisoning and severe bacteria infection. He passed away 4 days later. Following the death, the Moray Estates removed all bamboo from their gardens and changed the worker supervision rules. Here's a thought. It's not the bamboo. 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
2: Good morning, I'm Martin Vanderwoodt. Prime Minister Mark Carney is expected to announce today which company is going to build Canada's next fleet of submarines. The choice is between Germany's ThyssenKrupp Marine Systems and South Korea's Hanwha Ocean. The Royal Canadian Navy plans to buy 12 submarines in a program worth up to $100 billion over their lifetime. Both firms have included sweeteners in their bids with promises of Canadian jobs and investments in Canadian industries and infrastructure. A 19-year-old Bracebridge man is facing several charges after a driver fled the OPP during a traffic stop in Muskoka Lakes Township. Police say an officer tried to stop a speeding vehicle Friday evening on Muskoka Road 118, but the vehicle took off. It was found later in Port Carling. The accused is charged with dangerous driving, flight from police, stunt driving, and failing to display two license plates. Highway 11 was shut down for several hours yesterday afternoon north of Barrie because of a crash. A school bus and an SUV collided between lines 2 and 3 of Oro Mirante, forcing the OPP to block traffic in both directions. The bus was carrying kids and adults to summer camp. Police say there were some minor injuries, but nobody required a trip to the hospital. A Delta Airlines flight landed safely in Chicago after it was hit by fireworks during its final approach Saturday night. The Airbus A319, carrying about 50 passengers and 6 crew members from Atlanta, reportedly hit a firework at about 200 feet above the ground. Nobody was injured, and police say the aircraft sustained only minor paint damage. Aviation authorities are investigating. And now sports.
3: Good morning. I'm Fadi Giri, and here's the morning sports. England advanced to the World Cup finals with a 3-2 win over Mexico. The Viking Erle Haaland had a pair of goals in Norway's 2-1 win over Brazil. Norway will face England in the quarters. The round of 16 continues today with Portugal taking on Spain and the United States facing Belgium. The Toronto Blue Jays failed to get a run in two straight games. They dropped their final game against the Mariners last night 4-0. Toronto continues their six-game road trip today against San Francisco. CFL veteran quarterback Zach Collaros and Bo Levi Mitchell were both knocked out of last night's match in Hamilton between the Ticats and the Winnipeg Blue Bombers. The Bombers would take that game 14-13. Canada's Félix Auger-Aliassime defeated Spain's Alejandro Davidovich Fokina to advance to Wimbledon's quarterfinals. Summer McIntosh broke the women's 200-meter butterfly world record at the Canadian swim trials. The Dallas Wings dropped the Toronto Tempo 89-76 in WNBA play. And Chris Goddard Cup captured the PGA John Deere Classic. And that's news and sports. The forecast is next.
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4: Country 102 weather.
2: Sunshine and breezy today, the high about 29, a few clouds down to 14 tonight, a mix of sun and cloud tomorrow, the high 29, and sunshine and 28 for Wednesday.
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6: 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What can I tell you? There's no traffic. 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

6:06, Saturday was a big day in the States. 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

0: Muskoka's Best Country, Country 102, and one beer away from the Rec Laws. It's 6:10. It's a Monday morning. I'm Paul Lang. 29 are high for today with some sunshine. If you missed it on Saturday because of the wedding. By the way, if you put into Google the wedding, it shows. I don't think we need to talk about who. You know it shows. But on Saturday, it was July the 4th, and as they normally do, they have the hot dog eating contest. And Joey Chestnut won again, 66 hot dogs this year. He ate 66 hot dogs. Now, I say that because in my feed over the weekend, this appeared. And I absolutely love this guy. I think he's hilarious. Tom Papa. And he talks about hot dogs.
1: We're the only country that has a nationwide hot dog eating contest. Hot dog eating contest. A hot dog is the worst thing you can put in the human body. They've done studies that every hot dog you eat takes 30 minutes off of your life. That should be a national emergency. Does it stop us? Hell no. Instead, we have a contest and put it on ESPN on the 4th of July to shine a light on the best and brightest of us all. But who cares, right? 30 minutes off your life. You know, it's not like it comes off tonight. You know what I mean? It's not like you eat the hot dog today and you lose it this evening. No, it's at the end when it's weird and scary. So you're telling me with every hot dog I eat, I have 30 minutes less of staring at a wall in a nursing home, waiting for a stranger to change me? Sounds to me like hot dogs are a superfood.
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6:16, a great day for a bush party. It's going to be a warm one, 29 today. We can down to about 14 for tonight. Sunshine all week long with the exception of Thursday. Thursday might be the day that you want to take off from golf. Dean Brody's Bush Party, Country 102, Muskoka's best country.

Muskoka's Best Country, Country 102, D. Brody's Bush Party. It's 6:20. I'm Paul Lang. It is a Monday morning. As you probably know, I was off last week. Thanks to Zach for filling in for me last week. If you're wondering what I did on my vacation, well, start things off, I blew the thermostat in the vehicle. That's not a great way to start your vacation. Just not a great way to start things off. Then, on Saturday, I had to go to a celebration of life. My sister-in-law passed away some time ago, a couple of months ago. And the celebration of life was on Saturday, so 10 days ago now. So I went down to Itz, and of course, just like everyone else, it's either funerals or weddings. That's when you get to see the family and get caught up. Get this, on my mom's side of the family, my cousin told me, he said, you know that Marlene had a stroke. Marlene is the one that's closest to me in age. She's a month older than I am. A month. She had a stroke 2 months ago. Where was the memo on this? I'm sorry. Am I the last one to find out? Then, on the other side, on my dad's side of the family, I'm talking to my cousin. I found out that she was in a Florida hospital for a month back in 2024. Now, here's the thing. I was talking to her brother, I'll say probably 4 or 5 times since this happened. Not once did he say, when I asked, so what's new? Did he say, oh, I don't know if you heard, but

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2: Good morning, I'm Martin Vanderwood. A 19-year-old Bracebridge man faces several charges after a driver fled the OPP during a traffic stop in Muskoka Lakes Township. Police say an officer tried to stop a speeding vehicle Friday evening on Muskoka Road 118, but the driver sped away. The vehicle was found later in Port Carling. As of today, federal workers have to be back in their offices 4 days a week. That's up from three. Unions say there are not enough workspaces or parking spots in some cases, and they've launched a legal challenge. There's also concerns that Ottawa's transit system may not have the capacity to handle the influx of workers. The Prime Minister is expected to announce today which company is going to build Canada's next fleet of submarines. The choice is between firms from Germany and South Korea. The Navy plans to buy a dozen submarines in a program that could be worth up to $100 billion. In sports, England has advanced in the World Cup with a 3-2 win over Mexico. Norway stunned Brazil with a 2-1 victory. And there are questions about political interference after a red card suspension was reversed by FIFA against U.S. star Folarin Balogun. This was after a phone call from Donald Trump to the head of FIFA and means Balogun will be available to play tonight when the U.S. takes on Belgium. Also today, Portugal plays Spain. Baseball, the Jays lost 4-0 to the Mariners. In the CFL, the Blue Bombers edged the Ticats 14-13. Summer McIntosh is the new world record holder in the women's 200-meter butterfly. She shattered the previous record held by a Chinese swimmer at the Canadian Swim Trials. And in the WNBA, Dallas beat the Tempo 89-76. We'll check the forecast next.
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2: Sunshine and breezy today, the high about 29, a few clouds down to 14 tonight, a mix of sun and cloud tomorrow, the high 29, and sunshine and 28 for Wednesday.
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4: It's all good in the hood. There's absolutely nothing to tell you about. 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
6: 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It makes his tongue swell. And let's face it, his tongue is the best part about him.

0: Scoggins Best Country, Country 102, Brooks and Dunn in that red dirt road. It is 640 on this a Monday morning. 29 the high for today with some sunshine for today, obviously, because it's 29. Last week I was on vacation, and because I was on vacation, these things just appear. I should start saying millionaires, and maybe some millionaires would throw me some money. I don't know. But anyway, I was on vacation last week, and all of a sudden in my feed, this appears. This gentleman read some reviews from different hotels. He says 20. I've cut it out to the best of, but enjoy.
1: I'm going to read 20 complaints from 20 very entitled individuals who went on vacation. You're about to be really annoyed. The last time we came to this hotel, the room was the absolute perfect temperature. This time, it wasn't. I know there's a way to change it ourselves, but that's not why we went on vacation. Please do better. I worked on Mackinac Island and once had a tourist tell me how solid the ground felt. Her exact quote, "You can't even tell we are floating." She also wanted to know how we kept the island from floating away. The weather was perfect every single day. It made all of our friends back home jealous, which created unnecessary drama after we posted photos to Facebook. We love the Bahamas, but don't think we'll go back. While at Niagara Falls this past weekend, someone said that the falls were too loud and they should turn them off at night. The room came with a coffee maker, but I still had to push the button myself. That's not exactly luxury. Get a better coffee maker and we'll return. The hotel gave me free Wi-Fi, but it worked so well that my boss was still able to reach me. Not really much of an escape. Hopefully there's a way they can make it not work as well next time. Because other than that, I really did enjoy my stay.
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1: It is a Monday morning, 29, the high for today, and plenty of sunshine. And Morgan Wallen's U-Proof from Country 102. Yeah.

0: Muskoka's Best Country, Country 102, Morgan Wallen and You Proof. It is 6:50 on this Monday morning. Sunshine and 29 today. Drink lots of fluids because it's going to be another warm one. Baysville 36th annual walkabout is coming up. It'll be on to the 25th. Mark it down on your calendar. It's a couple of weeks away. Bay Street and Bridge Street. You're going to find anything and everything there at the walkabout. It's a family-friendly event, community event. It begins with a pancake breakfast put on by the Lions Club. There's volunteer firefighters demonstration, live entertainment, and the Red Ramblers, the Wandering Magician. There's a whole lot of stuff going on. Proceeds to the Baysville Community Group to support initiatives around the village. And like I say, it's happening at Bay Street and Bridge Street. And so unlike the Santa Claus Parade, you have to do two laps around it.
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Muskoka's Best Country, Country 102, things that you learned late in life. We get to that coming up at about 7:10 this morning, right here on Country 102 and Mackenzie Porter.

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3: Good morning, I'm Martin Vanderwood. Prime Minister Mark Carney is expected to announce today which company is going to build Canada's next fleet of submarines. The choice is between Germany's ThyssenKrupp Marine Systems and South Korea's Hanwha Ocean. The Royal Canadian Navy plans to buy 12 submarines in a program worth up to $100 billion over their lifetime. Both firms have included sweeteners in their bids with promises of Canadian jobs and investments in Canadian industries and infrastructure. A 19-year-old Bracebridge man is facing several charges after a driver fled the OPP during a traffic stop in Muskoka Lakes Township. Police say an officer tried to stop a speeding vehicle Friday evening on Muskoka Road 118, but the vehicle took off. It was found later in Port Carling. The accused is charged with dangerous driving, flight from police, stunt driving, and failing to display two license plates. Highway 11 was shut down for several hours yesterday afternoon north of Barrie because of a crash. A school bus and an SUV collided between lines 2 and 3 of Oro Mirante, forcing the OPP to block traffic in both directions. The bus was carrying kids and adults to summer camp. Police say there were some minor injuries, but nobody required a trip to the hospital. No injuries have been reported after 20 cars left the tracks north of Montreal. The derailment along the CN tracks happened yesterday afternoon. About 200 homes in the area were evacuated. Transport Canada is investigating. And now sports.
4: Good morning. I'm Fadi Giri, and here's the morning sports. England advanced to the World Cup finals with a 3-2 win over Mexico. The Viking Erling Haaland had a pair of goals in Norway's 2-1 win over Brazil. Norway will face England in the quarters. The round of 16 continues today with Portugal taking on Spain and the United States facing Belgium. The Toronto Blue Jays failed to get a run in two straight games. They dropped their final game against the Mariners last night 4-0. Toronto continues their six-game road trip today against San Francisco. CFL veteran quarterback Zach Collaros and Bo Levi Mitchell were both knocked out of last night's match in Hamilton between the Ticats and the Winnipeg Blue Bombers. The Bombers would take that game 14-13. Canada's Félix Auger-Aliassime defeated Spain's Alejandro Davidovich Fokina to advance to Wimbledon's quarterfinals. Summer McIntosh broke the women's 200-meter butterfly world record at the Canadian swim trials. The Dallas Wings dropped the Toronto Tempo 89-76 in WNBA play. And Chris Goddard Cup captured the PGA John Deere Classic. And that's news and sports. The forecast is next.
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3: Sunshine and breezy today. The high about 29. A few clouds down to 14 tonight. A mix of sun and cloud tomorrow. The high 29. And sunshine and 28 for Wednesday.
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7:07 on a Monday morning, 29 in sunshine for today. We'll talk about things that you learned late in life. We'll get to that in about 3 minutes' time after Kane Brown on Country 102.

0: Muskoka's Best Country, Country 102, Kate Brown, and What If. It is 7:10 on this a Monday morning, 29 in sunshine for today. Thursday is really the only day that looks like you're probably not going to be golfing. That's the only day so far. It's looking like rain for Thursday. Things that people learned late in life. I laughed at the first one, really. I found out that babies came out of their belly buttons from till I was almost 10 years old. Well, you were close. The Jaguars had blue tongues because Jacksonville Jaguars logo had blue tongues. No, they don't have blue tongues. Just because somebody painted it that way doesn't mean it looks like that. The dinosaurs are not real, and dinosaur bones in the museum were just hypothetical models. No, there's people digging those things up. And then lastly, I had no idea that there were bags under the plane. I thought airlines carried your bags on a second plane flying behind you. Well, sometimes that is true.
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0: Scoreboard's Best Country, Country 102, and I thought about you from Nate Holler. How you doing? It is a Thursday, July. It's Thursday. It's a Monday, July the 6th.
1: Happy birthday!
0: I'm just back from vacation, people. Give me a break. Celebrating birthdays today, or he would have been celebrating his birthday. I remember watching this guy as a kid from the Merv Griffin Show, Merv himself. He was born on this day back in 1925. She played Tess on Touched by an Angel, Della Reese. She was born on this day in 31. Here's a guy who's going to be blowing out a lot of candles today. The Dalai Lama is 91 today. 91. He turns 80 today. George W. He was the president from 01 to 09. George W. Also, same age. He's 80 years old. Sylvester Stallone is celebrating his birthday today. And I think this guy's hilarious. He's 47 years old today. Kevin Hart celebrating his birthday today. If you know somebody celebrating a birthday, send it to us. Just go to our website at country102.ca.

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7:25 on this Monday morning. Sunshine today in 29. It looks like actually it's going to be like that all week with the exception of Thursday. Thursday's looking a little wet right now. Keith Urban and Somewhere in My Car from Country 102, Muskoka's best country.

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1: Good morning, I'm Martin Vanderwood. A 19-year-old Bracebridge man faces several charges after a driver fled the OPP during a traffic stop in Muskoka Lakes Township. Police say an officer tried to stop a speeding vehicle Friday evening on Muskoka Road 118, but the driver sped away. The vehicle was found later in Port Carling. As of today, federal workers have to be back in their offices 4 days a week. That's up from three. Unions say there are not enough workspaces or parking spots in some cases, and they've launched a legal challenge. There's also concerns that Ottawa's transit system may not have the capacity to handle the influx of workers. The Prime Minister is expected to announce today which company is going to build Canada's next fleet of submarines. The choice is between firms from Germany and South Korea. The Navy plans to buy a dozen submarines in a program that could be worth up to $100 billion. In sports, England has advanced in the World Cup with a 3-2 win over Mexico. Norway stunned Brazil with a 2-1 victory. And there are questions about political interference after a red card suspension was reversed by FIFA against U.S. star Folarin Balogun. This was after a phone call from Donald Trump to the head of FIFA, and means Balogun will be available to play tonight when the U.S. takes on Belgium. Also today, Portugal plays Spain. Baseball, the Jays lost 4-0 to the Mariners. In the CFL, the Blue Bombers edged the Ticats 14-13. Summer McIntosh is the new world record holder in the women's 200-meter butterfly. She shattered the previous record held by a Chinese swimmer at the Canadian Swim Trials. And in the WNBA, Dallas beat the Tempo 89-76. We'll check the forecast next.
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1: Sunshine and breezy today, the high about 29, a few clouds down to 14 tonight, a mix of sun and cloud tomorrow, the high 29, and sunshine and 28 for Wednesday.
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5: 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There is nothing going on. Everybody's being good. 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

0: Muskoka's Best Country, Country 102. Lainey Wilson and Hang Tight, Honey. It is 7:40 on this Monday morning. 29 are high for today. Today is International Kissing Day today, which could make things a little awkward at the fire hall. Taylor Swift and Travis Kelce tied the knot on the weekend at Madison Square Gardens. Did they not pay somebody to have some sort of posh resort that they were going to have it? Am I losing my mind? I could have swore that they paid off some couple so that they could have the resort. Or was that just a fake story so that all the other people would go there? So at Madison Square Gardens, apparently everybody knew that. 1,000 guests. Bradley Cooper, Hugh Grant, Ed Sheeran, Dakota Johnson. I'm not going through the whole list. Adam Sandler officiated the ceremony. I still think that this is hilarious. If you called Vegas and said, put $1,000 down on Adam Sandler officiating, you would be a very rich person today. I couldn't believe it when I heard that. They donated $26 million to the food banks, education programs, animal rescue, and the children's hospitals prior to the wedding. Well, she did. CBS announced that Michael Weatherly will return to NCIS as the fan favorite Tony DeZoto. He'll be back after a 10-year absence.
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744, 17 degrees right now. We're heading to 29 today. Plenty of sunshine. Work on your tan lines. Send pictures. Ella Langley, Morgan Wallen, and I Can't Love You Anymore. Oh, like that's the first time I've ever heard that.

0: Muskoka's Best Country, Country 102, Ella Langley, Morgan Wallen, and I Can't Love You Anymore, 7:48 on this Monday morning. You know, when your wife tells you, you should go see the doctor about that, you probably should.
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0: Norman McKenzie, 68-year-old gardener with 40 years of service at the Moray Estates in Scotland, died after a workplace accident involved a bamboo cane. While trimming hedges on a ladder at the Darnaway Castle, McKenzie slipped and fell. The fall caused a bamboo plant cane to pierce his groin.
2: Ouch.
0: He initially declined medical treatment. Why? I don't know. But sought help when he noticed a severe swelling. That's a good sign, big gold. His health declined quickly. He developed blood poisoning and a severe bacterial infection. He passed away 4 days later. Following the death, Moray Estates removed the bamboo from their gardens and changed their worker supervision rules. Don't know that you needed to remove the bamboo, but here's something. Maybe get somebody to hold the ladder.
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3: Good morning, I'm Martin Vanderwood. Prime Minister Mark Carney is expected to announce today which company is going to build Canada's next fleet of submarines. The choice is between Germany's ThyssenKrupp Marine Systems and South Korea's Hanwha Ocean. The Royal Canadian Navy plans to buy 12 submarines in a program worth up to $100 billion over their lifetime. Both firms have included sweeteners in their bids with promises of Canadian jobs and investments in Canadian industries and infrastructure. A 19-year-old Bracebridge man is facing several charges after a driver fled the OPP during a traffic stop in Muskoka Lakes Township. Police say an officer tried to stop a speeding vehicle Friday evening on Muskoka Road 118, but the vehicle took off. It was found later in Port Carling. The accused is charged with dangerous driving, flight from police, stunt driving, and failing to display two license plates. Highway 11 was shut down for several hours yesterday afternoon north of Barrie because of a crash. A school bus and an SUV collided between lines 2 and 3 of Oro Mirante, forcing the OPP to block traffic in both directions. The bus was carrying kids and adults to summer camp. Police say there were some minor injuries, but nobody required a trip to the hospital. A Delta Airlines flight landed safely in Chicago after it was hit by fireworks during its final approach Saturday night. The Airbus A319, carrying about 50 passengers and 6 crew members from Atlanta, reportedly hit a firework at about 200 feet above the ground. Nobody was injured, and police say the aircraft sustained only minor paint damage. Aviation authorities are investigating. And now sports.
4: Good morning. I'm Fadi Giri, and here's the morning sports. England advanced to the World Cup finals with a 3-2 win over Mexico. The Viking Erle Haaland had a pair of goals in Norway's 2-1 win over Brazil. Norway will face England in the quarters. The round of 16 continues today with Portugal taking on Spain and the United States facing Belgium. The Toronto Blue Jays failed to get a run in two straight games. They dropped their final game against the Mariners last night 4-0. Toronto continues their six-game road trip today against San Francisco. CFL veteran quarterback Zach Collaros and Bo Levi Mitchell were both knocked out of last night's match in Hamilton between the Ticats and the Winnipeg Blue Bombers. The Bombers would take that game 14-13. Canada's Félix Auger-Aliassime defeated Spain's Alejandro Davidovich Fokina to advance to Wimbledon's quarterfinals. Summer McIntosh broke the women's 200-meter butterfly world record at the Canadian swim trials. The Dallas Wings dropped the Toronto Tempo 89-76 in WNBA play. And Chris Goddard Cup captured the PGA John Deere Classic. And that's news and sports. The forecast is next.
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3: Sunshine and breezy today, the high about 29, a few clouds down to 14 tonight, a mix of sun and cloud tomorrow, the high 29, and sunshine and 28 for Wednesday.
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7: No, it's looking good this morning. 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No school. 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That's a good thing. 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

808 on this Monday morning, sunshine at 29 for today. Hot dog eating contest this weekend. We'll talk about that coming up right after Sasha on Country 102.

0: Muskoka's best country, right, country 102. It is a Monday morning, and I'm just back from vacation. Not hard to tell, is it? It's 8:11. It's 17. We'll get up to about 29 today with the sunshine. As you know, July 4th is a big day in the States. 250 years for them this year. And every year on July the 4th for the past 18 or 19 years, they've had a hot dog eating contest. This year, again, Joey Chestnut won. He ate, are you ready, 66 hot dogs. 66 in one sitting. If you listen to the show regularly, you also know that I'm a big fan of Tom Papa. And Tom has some thoughts on eating hot dogs.
1: We're the only country that has a nationwide hot dog eating contest. Hot dog eating contest. A hot dog is the worst thing you can put in the human body. They've done studies that every hot dog you eat takes 30 minutes off of your life. That should be a national emergency. Does it stop us? Hell no. Instead, we have a contest and put it on ESPN on the 4th of July to shine a light on the best and brightest of us all. But who cares, right? 30 minutes off your life. You know, it's not like it comes off tonight. You know what I mean? It's not like you eat the hot dog today and you lose it this evening. No, it's at the end when it's weird and scary. So you're telling me with every hot dog I eat, I have 30 minutes less of staring at a wall in a nursing home, waiting for a stranger to change me? Sounds to me like hot dogs are a superfood.
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Muskoka's best country, Country 102, James Barker Band, and all over again. It is 8:21. It's sunshine at 29 for today. Going to be a nice day. Thursday is the day you don't want to golf. It's looking like rain on Thursday. As you know, I was off last week. I want to thank Zach for filling in, getting up at 4 o'clock in the morning and coming into work. My vacation did not start off well. I already knew this going into it. I had to go to a celebration of life for my sister-in-law who passed away a couple of months ago. While I was there, though, it's like every other family, you know, weddings and funerals, that's when you see them. And so at the celebration of life, on the one side of my family, my mom's side of my family, my one cousin told me, he said, you know, Marlene, who is only a month older than I am, Marlene had a stroke 2 months ago. No, I didn't know that. Evidently, I didn't get the email. Then, on the other side of the family, on my dad's side of the family, my cousin comes up to me. She goes, yeah. She goes, I was in a terrible car accident in 2024 in Florida. Really? Didn't get the memo on that one either. I guess it's because I live so far away that they don't think of me as part of the family. And here's the kicker. I saw her brother, I'll bet you at least four times since she's had the accident. And I say to him, like, what's new? Got any good gossip? What's happening in the family? Nothing I can tell you about. Four times, at least, I can think of that I stalked to him since the accident.

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2: Good morning, I'm Martin Vanderwood. A 19-year-old Bracebridge man faces several charges after a driver fled the OPP during a traffic stop in Muskoka Lakes Township. Police say an officer tried to stop a speeding vehicle Friday evening on Muskoka Road 118, but the driver sped away. The vehicle was found later in Port Carling. As of today, federal workers have to be back in their offices 4 days a week. That's up from three. Unions say there are not enough workspaces or parking spots in some cases, and they've launched a legal challenge. There's also concerns that Ottawa's transit system may not have the capacity to handle the influx of workers. The Prime Minister is expected to announce today which company is going to build Canada's next fleet of submarines. The choice is between firms from Germany and South Korea. The Navy plans to buy a dozen submarines in a program that could be worth up to $100 billion. In sports, England has advanced in the World Cup with a 3-2 win over Mexico. Norway stunned Brazil with a 2-1 victory. And there are questions about political interference after a red card suspension was reversed by FIFA against U.S. star Folarin Balogun. This was after a phone call from Donald Trump to the head of FIFA and means Balogun will be available to play tonight when the U.S. takes on Belgium. Also today, Portugal plays Spain. Baseball, the Jays lost 4-0 to the Mariners. In the CFL, the Blue Bombers edged the Ticats 14-13. Summer McIntosh is the new world record holder in the women's 200-meter butterfly. She shattered the previous record held by a Chinese swimmer at the Canadian Swim Trials. And in the WNBA, Dallas beat the Tempo 89-76. We'll check the forecast next.
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2: Sunshine and breezy today, the high about 29, a few clouds down to 14 tonight, a mix of sun and cloud tomorrow, the high 29, and sunshine and 28 for Wednesday.
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4: 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There's really nothing to tell you about. It's the same old Bay Street in Gravenhurst. They're working on that. They will be until Christmas. As well, they're working on King William in Huntsville. It's single lane traffic. It's going to slow you down. I mean, it's really going to slow you down. Other than that, though, that's about it. If you see anything else out there, give me a call. Send me a text, 705-645-1023.
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8: Oh, dear. My mother warned me this is what happens to pretty boys in the big city.

8:37. It is a Monday morning in the sunshine. 29 will be the high today. Rain on Thursday, so they say right now. We're going to talk about tourists since I was on vacation last week. We get to it right after Travis Tritt and Take It Easy from Country 102 in Muskoka's best country.

0: Muskoka's Best Country, Country 102. Travis Tritt, take it easy. It is 8:40 on a Monday morning in the sunshine. 17 on our way to 29. I was off last week, as you know. And because of that, I became a tourist. And because of that, this appeared in my feed today. On the weekend. It's all about tourists. These are tourists that have left reviews. Crank up the radio. You're going to love some of these. He says there's 20. I've narrowed it down to the best of
1: 20 complaints from 20 very entitled individuals who went on vacation. You're about to be really annoyed. The last time we came to this hotel, the room was the absolute perfect temperature. This time, it wasn't. I know there's a way to change it ourselves, but that's not why we went on vacation. Please do better. I worked on Mackinac Island and once had a tourist tell me how solid the ground felt. Her exact quote, "You can't even tell we are floating." She also wanted to know how we kept the island from floating away. The weather was perfect every single day. It made all of our friends back home jealous, which created unnecessary drama after we posted photos to Facebook. We love the Bahamas, but don't think we'll go back. While at Niagara Falls this past weekend, someone said that the falls were too loud and they should turn them off at night. The room came with a coffee maker, but I still had to push the button myself. That's not exactly luxury. Get a better coffee maker and we'll return. The hotel gave me free Wi-Fi, but it worked so well that my boss was still able to reach me. Not really much of an escape. Hopefully there's a way they can make it not work as well next time. Because other than that, I really did enjoy my stay.
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0: Muskoka's best country, Country 102, Morgan Wallen and Wasted on You. I am out of here. Have yourself a great day, all right? Enjoy the sunshine. It's going to be a good one. 102 minutes of great country music to start your workday coming up next. Then Zach takes to the air chair once we wake him up. He's not used to getting up this late the other day. We will do it again tomorrow morning at 5:30 right here on Country 102.
1: That's it, man. Game over, man. It's game over.
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Sunshine and breezy today, the high about 29, a few clouds down to 14 tonight, a mix of sun and cloud tomorrow, the high 29, and sunshine and 28 for Wednesday.

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Sunshine and breezy today, the high about 29, a few clouds down to 14 tonight, a mix of sun and cloud tomorrow, the high 29, and sunshine and 28 for Wednesday.

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0: Sunshine and breezy today, the high about 29, a few clouds down to 14 tonight, a mix of sun and cloud tomorrow, the high 29, and sunshine and 28 for Wednesday.
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6: Sunshine and breezy today, the high about 29, a few clouds down to 14 tonight, a mix of sun and cloud tomorrow, the high 29, and sunshine and 28 for Wednesday.

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Muskoka's Best Country, Country 102. That's Dan and Shay with Tequila. Good morning, Zach here. How's it going? Welcome to Monday, beginning of the week. I know. Full weather update. That's going to be coming up in about 10 minutes here. Here's Dallas Smith with CRZY.

0: Brian, but I got a beer in my hand. Muskoka's Best Country, Country 102. Coming up at 11:30 here, tell you all about quite the wild story on probably the worst way to spend your work budget.
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4: Sunshine and breezy today, the high about 29, a few clouds down to 14 tonight, a mix of sun and cloud tomorrow, the high 29, and sunshine and 28 for Wednesday.

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0: Chad Brownlee, Hood of My Car, Muskoka's Best Country, Country 102. This one's pretty wild here. So a Florida man was arrested last week after, well, he allegedly took $40,000 from a couple for home renovations, but ended up using the money in the worst way possible. So instead of grabbing supplies and everything like that, like you're supposed to do with a work budget, he went and bought baseball cards. Yeah, now to give him some credit, he did show up to the home at least once, removed and painted a single wall, but just kind of never returned after. Now, authorities said that within days of receiving that payment, the contractor's account showed over $11,000 in cash and debit card withdrawals and more than $33,000 in online payments, which all went to an online auction site where he collected signed baseball cards. Yeah, seriously, imagine.
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0: The Muskoka Arts and Crafts Summer Show is happening July 17th to July 19th at Annie Williams Memorial Park in Bracebridge. 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It's open Friday, July 17th from 11 a.m. to 5 p.m., Saturday, July 18th from 10 a.m. to 5 p.m., and Sunday, July 19th from 10 a.m. to 4 p.m.
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5: Sunshine and breezy today, the high about 29, a few clouds down to 14 tonight, a mix of sun and cloud tomorrow, the high 29, and sunshine and 28 for Wednesday.

0: Nitty Gritty Dirt Band with Fishing in the Dark. Muskoka's Best Country, Country 102. We got your news, weather, and sports that's coming up at the top of the hour at noon. And following that, we've got your Maple Monday songs. And this week, we're featuring an artist who graduated from Algonquin College. 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
3: Good afternoon, I'm Matt Sittler. A reminder that lifeguards are now on duty for the season at Gull Lake Rotary Park Beach in Gravenhurst. They'll be guarding Friday to Monday each week from 10 a.m. to 6 p.m. Please keep an eye on gravenhurst.ca and the town's social media channels for any changes to the lifeguard schedule. Highway 11 was shut down for several hours yesterday afternoon north of Barrie after a crash. A school bus and an SUV collided between lines 2 and 3 in Oromadante, forcing OPP to block traffic in both directions. The bus was carrying kids and adults to a summer camp. Police say there were some minor injuries, but no one required a trip to the hospital. Prime Minister Mark Carney is expected to announce a plan to buy submarines for the Navy. Canada is set to decide between a German-Norwegian manufacturer or a South Korean company. Right now, we have just one operational submarine and three others that are undergoing maintenance work. We're looking at getting up to 12 new subs and factoring in maintenance costs over time. It's expected to cost about $100 billion. No injuries were reported after 20 train cars left the tracks in Quebec, north of Montreal. The derailment happened yesterday afternoon, and about 200 homes near the tracks were evacuated. Transport Canada's expected to investigate the derailment. And a Delta Airlines flight landed safely in Chicago after being struck by fireworks during its final approach Saturday night. The Airbus A319, carrying 52 passengers and 6 crew members from Atlanta, reportedly hit a firework at about 200 feet above the ground. No one was hurt, and police say the aircraft sustained only minor paint damage. Aviation authorities are investigating. In sports, the Blue Jays play the Giants tonight. Details on these stories and more can be found at our website. Your weather forecast is up next.
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3: Sunny today with a high of 28, humidex at 34, partly cloudy tonight, low near 15, clearing tomorrow with a high of 29, humidex at 35.
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0: Muskoka's Best Country, Country 102. That's Lindsay L. with I Don't Love You. And that is your Maple Monday songs featuring your Canadian artists for today. Lindsay L. We also got to hear from Emerson Drive and Jason Blaine. And Jason Blaine was the one who graduated from Algonquin College, and he graduated from the Pembroke campus with a business degree in 2000.
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5: Sunny today with a high of 28, humidex at 34, partly cloudy tonight, low near 15, clearing tomorrow with a high of 29, humidex at 35.

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0: 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Muskoka's Best Country, Country 102, coming up at 12:40 here. I got an interesting story for you. Quite the scare for people driving on the highway in Portland.
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0: Dean Brody, Roll That Barrel Out, Muskoka's Best Country, Country 102. Now, this one's pretty wild. A Portland man reached 100 miles an hour on I-84 down in the States while also driving the wrong way. This was all last week. He was driving in the emergency lane of I-84, speeds near 90 miles an hour. Now, one caller to emergency services said that the guy was actually smiling and waving at other drivers as he sped by. Now, unfortunately, the police had to get after him and ended up arresting him after spiking his Jeep Cherokee. But yeah, seriously, for somebody who's actually driven on I-84 before, it's really difficult to actually get your car on the other end, on the other side of the highway. So, yeah, that definitely took some skill.
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5: Sunny today with a high of 28, humid exit 34. Partly cloudy tonight, low near 15. Clearing tomorrow with a high of 29, humid exit 35.

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Megan Maroney with Beautiful Things, Muskoka's Best Country, Country 102. Welcome to that 1 o'clock hour. You're hanging out here with Zach. Here's Luke Bryan, hunting, fishing, and loving every day.

0: That's Luke Combs with Fast Car, Muskoka's best country, Country 102. Coming up at 1:30 here, our outlook of August, according to the Farmer's Almanac.
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3: Sunny today with a high of 28, humidex at 34, partly cloudy tonight, low near 15, clearing tomorrow with a high of 29, humidex at 35.

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0: Skoka's Best Country, Country 102. That's Dean Brody with Dose of Country. Now, summer over here has been kind of all over the place so far. Plenty of rain, major heat wave, lots of high Humidex values. You know, it's all over the place. But that variability is actually expected to continue throughout the season, according to the new Farmer's Almanac long-range forecast. Now, it seems like we're actually in for some warm temperatures, but they're actually saying that it's going to remain on the cooler side of things, but also plenty of thunderstorms as well. So there you go.
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6: Sunny today with a high of 28, humid exit 34, partly cloudy tonight, low near 15, clearing tomorrow with a high of 29, humid exit 35.

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1: Chris Stapleton with Broken Halos. Muskoka's Best Country, Country 102. We've got Rick Ringer coming up in the next hour at 3. Here's Jane Eagleson, Worth the Double. He ain't

0: Laredo. Today's Best Country, Country 102. That's Lainey Wilson with Somewhere Over Laredo. Coming up at 2:30 here, tell you all about an interesting story of something strange to wash up on the beach.
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4: Sunny today with a high of 28, humidex at 34, partly cloudy tonight, low near 15, clearing tomorrow with a high of 29, humidex at 35.

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1: Josh Ross with Hate How You Look, Muskoka's Best Country, Country 102. So something strange washed up on the beach in North Carolina, and people found a whole bunch of loose apples just kind of chilling out in the sand. So they initially thought that someone dumped these apples there on purpose, but this group quickly realized that that wasn't really the case. They seemed to be washing up from out of the ocean, so they concluded that it must have been a ship out at sea, which apparently happens from time to time. They even found some oranges floating around. But here's the thing. There was this very similar event from years ago. Dorito, like bags of Doritos chips, washed up on the beach too. Again, last thing you ever expect to see.
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0: High Valley with Fools, Muskoka's Best Country, Country 102. I'm Zach, that's it for me. Hope you have a fantastic rest of the day. I am out of here. But hey, don't go away though. We've got Rick Ringer coming up next at 3, and he's going to keep you company on the drive home. All right here on Muskoka's Best Country, Country 102. Have a good one.
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7: Sunny today with a high of 28, humid exit 34, partly cloudy tonight, low near 15, clearing tomorrow with a high of 29, humid exit 35.

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George Burge with Luke Bryan and Rick Ringer and those American kids. 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

0: darling.
1: Chase Matthews and Darlin from Country 102 with Langer in the Morning and Rick Ringer here. Back after an extended long weekend celebrating Canada Day and Independence Day in the U.S. and whatever else I could think of. And good to be back with you with a forecast you're going to love coming up. Beautiful cottage country weather. Lots of sunshine, warm temperatures, maybe a bit of rain on Thursday to break it all up. Forecast details coming right up, along with classic Joe Diffie on the way and new music from Stella Lefty as well.
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5: Country 102 weather.
6: Sunny today with a high of 28, humid exit 34. Partly cloudy tonight, low near 15. Clearing tomorrow with a high of 29, humid exit 35.

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0: Zach Top on Country 102 with Muskoka's Best Country. 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
5: Sunny today with a high of 28, humidex at 34. Partly cloudy tonight, low near 15. Clearing tomorrow with a high of 29, humidex at 35.

0: New music from a new name, that's Stella Lefty with Boston on Country 102. And with the news coming up at 4 o'clock, and then the latest from Luke Combs to get things going next hour, along with classic Alan Jackson, that new one with Lainey Wilson and John Mayer as well, and celebrating Canadian athletes and not just the Canadian men's soccer team, coming up after 4 o'clock.
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3: Good afternoon. I'm Matt Sittler. A reminder that lifeguards are now on duty for the season at Gull Lake Rotary Park Beach in Gravenhurst. They'll be guarding Friday to Monday each week from 10 a.m. to 6 p.m. Please keep an eye on gravenhurst.ca and the town's social media channels for any changes to the lifeguard schedule. Highway 11 was shut down for several hours yesterday afternoon north of Barrie after a crash. A school bus and an SUV collided between lines 2 and 3 in Oromadante, forcing OPP to block traffic in both directions. The bus was carrying kids and adults to a summer camp. Police say there were some minor injuries, but no one required a trip to the hospital. Prime Minister Mark Carney is expected to announce a plan to buy submarines for the Navy. Canada is set to decide between a German-Norwegian manufacturer or a South Korean company. Right now, we have just one operational submarine and three others that are undergoing maintenance work. We're looking at getting up to 12 new subs and factoring in maintenance costs over time. It's expected to cost about $100 billion. No injuries were reported after 20 train cars left the tracks in Quebec, north of Montreal. The derailment happened yesterday afternoon, and about 200 homes near the tracks were evacuated. Transport Canada's expected to investigate the derailment. And a Delta Airlines flight landed safely in Chicago after being struck by fireworks during its final approach Saturday night. The Airbus A319, carrying 52 passengers and 6 crew members from Atlanta, reportedly hit a firework at about 200 feet above the ground. No one was hurt, and police say the aircraft sustained only minor paint damage. Aviation authorities are investigating. 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The Blue Jays play the Giants tonight. 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Your weather forecast is up next.
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3: Partly cloudy tonight, low near 15, clearing tomorrow with a high of 29, sunny on Wednesday with a high of 28, the low near 19.
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don't care if it's only Monday. Somebody get me a beer. James Barker Band, Lawn Chair Lazy, Country 102, with Old Dominion, too.

0: Country 102 with Langer in the morning. Kyle McKierney there in rear view and looking ahead to a classic from Alan Jackson. And your forecast continuing beautiful early July summertime weather. Perfect for the lake, the cottage, the wherever. If you can get access to somewhere cool, that'll be good too, as you'll hear in the forecast coming up in just a little bit. All right, so kudos to the Canadian men's national soccer team, which of course was defeated by Morocco on Saturday. But you know what? The memories are so great from this World Cup for Canada. After never having even scored a goal or registering a point in World Cup competition before, not only doing all of that, but of course winning a couple of games, making it through to the round of 32 and then to the round of 16 before being eliminated. So congratulations. A great building block for sure. But let's also sing the praises of swimmer Summer McIntosh. The young swimming phenom from Canada just broke the world record in the women's 200-meter butterfly. And you think, okay, well, what's the big deal about that? Well, this is a record that stood since 2009 in what's known as the supersuit era, when these scientifically manufactured bathing suits, racing suits for women, were allowed back then. They have since been banned because they gave swimmers an unfair advantage. Anyway, without one of those suits, Summer McIntosh broke that 200-meter butterfly record. She said that was the one world record I've always dreamt of as a kid. And she now owns 4 world records in the pool. But that's the one she says she'll cherish the most. Congratulations, Summer McIntosh.
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6: Sunny today with a high of 28, humidex at 34. Partly cloudy tonight, low near 15. Clearing tomorrow with a high of 29, humidex at 35.

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0: home of Langer in the Morning, Country 102 with Worst Way and Riley Green. And I know we've just got the Country 102 cruiser cooled down after the Canada Day festivities and everything, but we do want to keep it active and keep Zach busy behind the wheel of the community cruiser, looking for events to attend all throughout Muskoka. 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
1: Sunny today with a high of 28, humid exit 34. Partly cloudy tonight, low near 15. Clearing tomorrow with a high of 29, humid exit 35.

0: Tyler, Joe Miller from Country 102 with Muskoka's Best Country and with the After 5 Drive coming up. After the 5 o'clock news, it's the latest from Dean Brody and the new one with Taylor Swift and the lowdown on Taylor and Travis's big nuptials on Friday in New York City. Coming up after 5.
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3: Good afternoon. I'm Matt Sittler. A reminder that lifeguards are now on duty for the season at Gull Lake Rotary Park Beach in Gravenhurst. They'll be guarding Friday to Monday each week from 10 a.m. to 6 p.m. Please keep an eye on gravenhurst.ca and the town's social media channels for any changes to the lifeguard schedule. Highway 11 was shut down for several hours yesterday afternoon north of Barrie after a crash. A school bus and an SUV collided between lines 2 and 3 in Oromadante, forcing OPP to block traffic in both directions. The bus was carrying kids and adults to a summer camp. Police say there were some minor injuries, but no one required a trip to the hospital. No injuries were reported after 20 train cars left the tracks in Quebec, north of Montreal. The derailment happened yesterday afternoon, and about 200 homes near the tracks were evacuated. Transport Canada's expected to investigate the derailment. And a Delta Airlines flight landed safely in Chicago after being struck by fireworks during its final approach Saturday night. The Airbus A319, carrying 52 passengers and 6 crew members from Atlanta, reportedly hit a firework at about 200 feet above the ground. No one was hurt, and police say the aircraft sustained only minor paint damage. Aviation authorities are investigating. 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Auto Body Collision on 1972 Muskoka Road 118 West. 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The Blue Jays play the Giants tonight. 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
3: Partly cloudy tonight, low near 15. Clearing tomorrow with a high of 29. Sunny on Wednesday with a high of 28, the low near 19.
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0: I Knew It, I Knew You, Taylor Swift's new one from Country 102 with Muskoka's Best Country from the Toy Story 5 soundtrack. And of course, Taylor and Travis got hitched. They have tied the knot. A billboard outside of Madison Square Garden confirmed they said I do on Friday. About 1,000 guests attended the star-studded main ceremony, and about another 100 attended the July rehearsal dinner. Adam Sandler officiated the ceremony. Of course, you remember him from the movie The Wedding Singer. I guess he sang an original song for Taylor and Travis as well. The wedding party included Austin Swift as Taylor's man of honor with Jason Kelce, Travis's brother, as his best man. And I guess they spent about $3 to $5 million on private security as well as the police presence, which cost another $5 to $10 million. Performing at the ceremony, including... guests included Paul McCartney, who sang I Want to Hold Your Hand, and Stevie Nicks and others as well. And this is maybe the best part of the whole thing. The couple donated $26 million to food banks, education programs, animal rescue, and kids' hospitals prior to the wedding. A happy long life together to Taylor and Travis.
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4: Sunny today with a high of 28, humid exit 34. Partly cloudy tonight, low near 15. Clearing tomorrow with a high of 29, humid exit 35.

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5: Sunny today with a high of 28, humidex at 34, partly cloudy tonight, low near 15, clearing tomorrow with a high of 29, humidex at 35.

0: Stump and Highway Money from Country 102. With Langer in the morning and Rick Ringer back again tomorrow after 3 o'clock. In the meantime, the Casey Clark Show all set to go, starting off a brand new week, coming up right after the 6 o'clock news. Have a great evening.
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2: Good evening. I'm Matt Sittler. With increased traffic on the roads this past week, the OPP were patrolling the roads, trails, and waterways in our communities. During the week, police laid over 19,100 traffic and marine charges, including 412 impaired driving charges and 311 stunt driving charges. Police say safety is everyone's responsibility, whether you're on the roads, the trails, or the waterways. A reminder that lifeguards are now on duty for the season at Gull Lake Rotary Park Beach in Gravenhurst. They'll be guarding Friday to Monday each week from 10 a.m. to 6 p.m. Please keep an eye on gravenhurst.ca and the town's social media channels for any changes to the lifeguard schedule. Highway 11 was shut down for several hours yesterday afternoon north of Barrie after a crash. A school bus and an SUV collided between lines 2 and 3 in Oromadante, forcing OPP to block traffic in both directions. The bus was carrying kids and adults to a summer camp. Police say there were some minor injuries, but no one required a trip to the hospital. No injuries were reported after 20 train cars left the tracks in Quebec, north of Montreal. The derailment happened yesterday afternoon, and about 200 homes near the tracks were evacuated. Transport Canada's expected to investigate the derailment. And a Delta Airlines flight landed safely in Chicago after being struck by fireworks during its final approach Saturday night. The Airbus A319, carrying 52 passengers and 6 crew members from Atlanta, reportedly hit a firework at about 200 feet above the ground. No one was hurt, and police say the aircraft sustained only minor paint damage. Aviation authorities are investigating. In sports, the Blue Jays play the Giants tonight. Details on these stories and more can be found at our website. Your weather forecast is up next.
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2: Partly cloudy tonight, low near 15. Clearing tomorrow with a high of 29. Sunny on Wednesday with a high of 28, the low near 19.
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0: Let's get to it. It's called The Good Stuff. It's a great feeling story. Celebrating 47 years together. This couple didn't do it quietly either. And in fact, they didn't do it alone.
3: Oh, yeah. Well, and I mean, you got to celebrate and kick it into high gear. 47 years, come on.
0: So it wasn't that they gave themselves gifts for their 47th anniversary. They gave their community gifts.
3: Aww.
0: For their 47th. We'll get to that coming up. And a question that I had no idea so many people would have difficulty answering. What is the last romantic gesture you gave your partner?
3: And if it's hard to answer, maybe you got to look within yourself.
0: Yeah. And by the way, no kidding. We have a surefire way to do something small yet big, and you have literally no talent. You don't have to have any talent to do
3: it. Oh, I love that.
0: Yeah, we'll give you that secret coming up.
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1: Yeah, man, that's the good stuff.
0: Okay, this is where we celebrate amazing things that people are doing on their anniversaries.
2: Ooh.
0: We call this the good stuff. Okay, this is, it's really cool. After 47 years of marriage, you would think you'd want a nice little dinner.
2: Oh, yeah.
0: Maybe a few friends to celebrate, family
2: sure.
0: members perhaps. But Lois and Richard Nicotra didn't throw themselves that sort of party. Instead, they threw their community a giant check. Through their foundation, they handed out more than $1.5 million to local schools, nonprofits, charities, and scholarships. Actually, the total, you carry the four, cosign the eight,
2: sure.
0: came out to $1,573,885.
1: Yeah, man, that's the good stuff.
0: Wow. By the way, this just wasn't one big donation to one big place. They had 43 nonprofits to support. 24 students received scholarships.
2: Oh, amazing.
0: And five scholarships went to children of Team Nicotra employees.
2: Okay.
0: Coolest part, too, their foundation has been doing this since 2011. So after 47 years together, they're like, you know what? I know our love obviously has lasted the test of time.
2: Right, they're rich in love already.
0: Yeah, but now they're spreading.
2: Yeah.
0: Not only their love, but their wealth. Mm-hmm. I love this. 47 years, man.
2: That's nothing to sneeze
0: no
2: at.
0: No kidding.
2: Pretty good.
0: Listen, if you have some good stuff, let's celebrate it. You can contact us through our website.
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6: Partly cloudy tonight, low near 15. Clearing tomorrow with a high of 29. Sunny on Wednesday with a high of 28, the low near 19.

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1: Beautiful.
0: So, and then you make a song out of it and you deliver the song and they're like, oh my gosh.
1: Has Sue heard this?
0: Of course she has.
1: And?
0: She loves it.
1: Okay, great.
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0: I have to pee.
1: Yeah.
2: Yeah.
1: Yeah. I mean, it's real. It's only us, and it speaks volumes. She loved it, by the way.
2: Which is very sweet.
1: Yeah.
2: It's hilarious, too, yeah. Honestly.
1: I know, right? Dave, we're asking you the question, what's the last romantic thing you've done?
3: I bought my wife flowers on Mother's Day.
1: There's something. But you kind of had to, though.
2: Yeah.
3: Do I, though?
1: Yeah. Well, I don't know. Do you? I kind of think you do.
3: What have you done for Susie Cusey?
1: You know what I do?
2: Oh, boy.
1: I make her songs. I leave her a note every single morning.
2: Yeah, that's very sweet.
3: I used to do that.
1: Then what happened?
2: Yeah.
3: She couldn't read my handwriting, so I just quit.
2: No, and you're really? Like,
1: she's like, why is he leaving prescriptions for me every morning? Yeah. What, does he think I'm really sick?
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8: Partly cloudy tonight, low near 15. Clearing tomorrow with a high of 29. Sunny on Wednesday with a high of 28, the low near 19.

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0: 1-800-990-2448 to contact us. Minute to win it. 10 questions, 60 seconds. We're going to play with Melody. I think we'll play the passable version.
4: Ooh, I like it a little softer. Yeah. I get it. So, yeah, you can say pass if you don't know the answer to a question right away. And if we have enough time before the 60 seconds is up, we'll go back to those past questions.
0: Let's also talk about dress code. If a job came across your desk and you're like, hey, I would like to go there, but there's a strict dress code. How much money would that new job have to be paying you for you to jump ship?
4: Yeah, it really makes you think about how important your comfort is. Because there's some jobs with what you have to wear is just not comfortable. And you have to be there for like 8 hours.
0: And we have an idea that could solve all of this when it comes to dress code. Okay, I think it's brilliant. In fact.
4: Okay.
0: Yeah, that's coming up.
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0: Muskoka's best country. Country 102. All right, minute 20, 10 questions, 60 seconds, Melody. And what we're going to do is we're going to play the passable version for you, which means if there's a question you don't automatically have an answer for, use the word pass, and we'll move on to the next question. If we have enough time, we'll get back to those past questions. But remember, the first answer you give us is the answer we got to take, okay?
1: Okay.
2: All right, so the timer will start. After I finish reading the first question, Melody, here we go. How many letters are in the alphabet?
1: 26.
2: What poisonous fruit did Snow White take a bite out of?
1: An apple.
2: Trident XL Juicy Fruit. Types of what?
1: Gum.
2: Convert 8 out of 10 into a percentage.
1: 80%.
2: Which candy bar franchise suggests you're not you when you're hungry?
1: I think I know, but I'm going to pass.
2: What body part does a podiatrist mainly focus on?
1: Feet.
2: How many faces are carved into Mount Rushmore?
1: Pass.
2: Which actor plays Rocky in the Rocky movies?
1: Sylvester Stallone.
2: Spell the word rhythm.
1: R-H-Y-T-H.
2: Which country is known as the land of the rising sun?
1: Pass.
2: Which candy bar? Oh, no.
3: Toll for Pete's sake.
0: Oh, you ran out of time.
3: Toll for Pete's sake.
2: It is.
0: It is. And which candy bar franchise suggests Snickers? So, yeah. Wow.
2: And,
1: did I spell rhythm right?
2: You did, yeah. Actually, which is super duper impressive. Yeah. That is, I would say, probably one of the hardest words to spell. It's short.
1: What
2: there's not
1: the
2: a lot of letters.
1: Question?
2: So which country is known as the land of the rising sun? Do you want to give it a guess now, Melody, now that you've calmed down?
1: New Zealand?
2: Japan.
0: Japan, but okay. But you're on that side of the world, kind of.
1: Yeah, I had no idea.
0: Yeah, so that's fine.
2: All good.
0: You did really well, though, considering.
1: The reason I thought there was six faces on Mount Rushmore. I'm like, is it four or is there six? I've never been there, so.
2: Yeah, no, that's fair.
1: We're not American. I don't know.
0: I know.
2: It's okay.
0: Great guess, though. All right, Melody, thank you.
2: Thank you.
1: Thank you. All right. Okay, bye.
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8: Partly cloudy tonight, low near 15. Clearing tomorrow with a high of 29. Sunny on Wednesday with a high of 28, the low near 19.

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0: Langer in the morning and Muskoka's best country throughout the day. Country 102. Thanks again for hanging out. I appreciate that. Hey, here's a question for you. I don't know how you dress for work. Do you dress for success? But if you had to have a uniform, like you were, or a strict dress code,
1: yeah.
0: Would you do it for more money?
1: I would absolutely do it for a lot of money, mm-hmm, obviously, mm-hmm. But I've definitely worked in jobs with ridiculously strict dress codes.
0: Yeah.
1: What matters to me is the strict

0: The dress code has to make sense. Like, I get that if you're working out in the rail yard that you need steel toe boots. Like, that, I get it.
1: Yeah.
0: But I've worked in jobs where, you know, I'm not in front of anybody ever.
1: You're not front facing. I get it.
0: No. And I have to wear dresses and skirts past my kneecaps and I can't show my shoulders. And it feels like it's 1947 in the office. I've worked in some weird places. Have to wear colored shirts at all times. Like, man alive. And that was just unnecessary to me. Hey, if I have to wear a collared shirt all the time and I work at a golf course, I get that. That totally makes sense to me. Mm. It has to make sense with the job. But again, if I was making a gajillion more dollars, then I'll wear whatever you want me to wear.
1: I hear you. Is that why? Because it sounds very restrictive. Is that why you and your partner went to seedy hotels together? Like, you just wanted to go totally opposite?
0: Wear whatever I want.
1: You know what I mean? Like, you were just so restricted during the week. You're like, okay, we're gonna
0: let loose.
1: Yeah, we're gonna meet somewhere in the middle, and we're gonna find the dirtiest place to go. Is that?
0: Yeah, sure.
1: Well, it just kind of popped in because what you're describing sounds horrible.
0: Oh, the dress code?
1: Yes.
0: Yes, it was absolutely awful. And again, it just didn't make sense for the task at hand, why I needed my dress to be so, like, pencil skirt past my knees.
1: Yeah.
0: It was odd. It was an odd job.
1: Ironically, when I leave studio, I get dressed up.
0: Yeah, I bet you do.
1: Yeah. Well, when I go see my mom, Linda, single mom of six in Edmonton, who's almost 85 years old, I wear a dinner jacket.
0: Yeah, you showed me a picture of you visiting her, and you get really spiffed up to see your mom.
1: Okay.
0: Which is so cute.
1: She thinks I'm a dentist.
0: I know. So you got to keep up appearances.
1: So I'm like, I'm pretty, listen, I don't know what dentists wear, but in my mind, that's what they wear. Okay.
0: A dinner jacket.
1: And apparently it's working.
0: Okay.
2: 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There's an LCBO, a post office, and a gas station. It's a one-stop shop just off Highway 11 in Novar. 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
1: If you just popped in, we were talking about dress codes because, ironically enough, we don't have one here.
2: We don't. I don't know if that's ironic. Well, we don't need a dress code.
1: Okay. We're asking you, though, if you could get more money and go to a job, but it had a really strict dress code, would you go and do it?
2: Yeah, and some people really enjoy that freedom of being able to wear what they want. So would that money be worth it?
1: How much would it, you know, for $100, get out of here.
2: Yeah.
1: After tax, because here's the thing. I would have to get a new wardrobe.
2: Yes. Yeah? Yep.
1: That's going to cost money.
2: That's exactly it. Yeah. It would kind of have to offset that cost in some sort of way. The problem, too, is when I worked at that one job where I had a really strict dress code, I had to buy clothes that they were normal everyday clothes. Like, it wasn't like a uniform for a specific job. They were clothes that I could wear outside of the workplace, but the dress code was so strict that it just like wasn't my style.
1: Right, yeah.
2: So I had to spend so much money on clothes that are just sitting in my closet. Like, I might bring out a certain pair of slacks every once in a while.
1: Oh, you use the word slacks.
2: Oh my gosh.
1: So did you say, hey mom, I got this new job. Can you go shopping for me?
2: Yeah. Can you pick me up some slacks, please, and some extra pleated pants?
1: Throw some outfits together so I know kind of what I'm dealing with here.
2: You've got some suspenders. Throw those in, too.
1: Mom, can you do that for me? Because I'm getting all the wrong stuff.
2: Yeah, exactly. It's such a pain in the butt.
1: Julie, you like this idea of a dress code? And would you do it for more money?
3: I mean, it's not my favorite, but I wouldn't mind either if it was just a side thing.
2: Uh-huh.
1: I think we should have a dress code, quite honestly, here. Mm-hmm. No. What I mean, though, is not like a formal dress code. I think we need uniforms.
2: For what?
3: Yeah, with the name of the radio.
1: Yeah, no, well, with our number on the back and our name.
2: Oh, like, those kind of uniforms.
1: Yeah.
3: Right.
1: I mean, and then every other place of business should adopt the same thing. Think how fun that would be if you're going into KMPG and everybody in the accounting firm had like a jersey on with their name on the back. Wouldn't that be fun?
3: Well, you'd always know the name of your colleague.
1: Yeah.
2: Yes, and you would wear different colors depending what department you were in.
1: I think that would be fantastic.
2: Oh, fun. Okay.
3: Color-coded.
1: Hey, Shasinski. How are you feeling today? Number, and then the new person comes in. You just call them by their number.
2: Yeah, ready to give it 110%.
1: Number 19's newbie. Didn't know what's going on in the coffee room. Yeah. Like, I think that would be kind of fun.
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